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0: 514.
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0: 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Got the high and wide taken care of.
1: I understand. 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
1: 514, over.
0: 514, go ahead.
1: Yeah, just letting you know, we're coming across the river.
0: Man, keep all rolling there, boss. Appreciate you, SD.

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0: Y'all got that Henry Davis engine back here. They got picture takers over there waiting on you.
1: Disappointed if not the latest.

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Dennis, Western City Dispatcher, 85, over. You ready to clear one, over? Hold on for a minute, somebody keeps toning over top while we're trying to talk here. One more time, you ready to clear one, over? I got a 7171 Lumber Elko, clear of the limits, 261 per 1000, branch line protected, SA, over. Be safe out there. We'll talk with you later. Witness him.

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1: 364, dispatch.
0: Go ahead, hello.
1: We can, like to come out there and head towards Cape, or Greenbrier, I'm sorry. Head towards Greenbrier.
0: What do you got for me, hello?
1: I got a, right now we're about 5,300 feet, about 9,000 tons.
0: And leaving, hello?

0: Copy, get your train leaving 300 over.
1: Say 11,539 tons leaving Toyota, 8,530 feet.
0: It's awesome for the can work, wait. 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Where's Tennessee?

to dispatch, over. Change of plans, over. Be holding up the McIntyre for a little bit. This A80 is up there. Still holding the main line, over. Didn't quite work out how I wanted to, so let's go with plan B. Sorry for the CDK tour, over. Currently got a 289 and a 188 out and about. We'll see if anybody else tries to get in your way tonight, over. I had enough fun last night. I don't need any additional fun tonight, though. Gladly. 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

that trouble.

0: Martinez, voice center city dispatch, Victor D, 289, Alba. Voice center 289, Alba. Evening, Mr. Pounders, with clear 7202 and 7271, Diva A, Stephen and Ace, I'd say, Rock Lumber, respectively. 361 protected, over. Alrighty, then, we are looking for. You probably already figured that one out, pulling in the siding up here to 364. Go up to Irvington looking for the 72Z there. It's around about Trinity, right? This minute, over.
1: CFX detected. Milepost 2.9.7. No defect. Repeat. No defect. Total. Axle 770. Detector out.

It's just going to take those switches a couple of seconds to get themselves situated and lined up for you, Daryl.

0: calling 364 over. Yes, 364. 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We got some trending wheel heat that needs to be inspected. Do you guys have a planned stop or a crew change or anything like that coming up over?
1: Have a job
0: race
1: and let you know when we're done.
0: Yes, sir. 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
1: Transport,
0: Nectar 720. 5, no defect. 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
0: Commission Decatur, Saturday, over. Lead engine in S3289 after stopping at McIntyre West and City Dispatcher, submission request to stop, take off the main siding, eastbound looking out, over.
1: 8 a.m. with N-S3289, make sure I stop through McIntyre main, and it was,
0: let me know when you're done, please. Let's sit down.

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0: I'll read you then. Whenever 364 shall send a clear, we'll roll over.
1: Alright, when 364 is in the clear, we will proceed eastbound. Thank you.
2: 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No defects.
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2: 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Detector out.
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1: Try that one more time. I have release precept 0364 11 outbound track. You say about 20. All right, here we go.

Norfolk Southern, milepost 356.5, no defects, repeat, no defects.

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Right now, temporarily, at least. That way, I don't have to run this place to get through at the end of the week.

It is 117 at Central. A 12 clear main line, inbound left opener, copy that.

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1: M847.
0: Oh, that is an 8. Alrighty then, let's have a safe trip, Bob. DR, where are you heading for the side hill?
1: M847, 18 GPSX 6 outbound, you get signals across your bridge.
0: I'm asking you, where did you head for the side hill? M847, are you going for the side hill? Where are you going on the side hill?
1: Yeah, going in the side.
0: Just making sure you know. What's the tip?
1: All right, pretty good. Signal in the case.

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Southbound. M8, 47, 18, 33, 31, 42.

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0: 7874, little hell dog.
1: Little hell dog.
0: Dog, this trip.
1: Oh, man, we gonna sure try. Y'all have a good night.
0: All right,
1: y'all be careful.

Virgin approach, Hayter Junction, southbound. MA 47, 18 CFX 3146.

southbound, M847, 18, 10, 19, 3146.

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Repeat, no defects.

0: Southlake, Tennessee, dispatch, trouble. Well, that'd be a few minutes. We got a 364 working and 72Z there, so we'll get you out behind those two. What are you going to bring back tonight, Owen?
1: What more do you need there, 364?
0: You got stepped on 85, Owen?
1: I'm on stop. I can't hear you there, 364.
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This is the red cloud, 7 and 8 through here.

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Detector out.

0: 734, 2 Lumbar Elko, clear to limit 261, protect them.
1: 734, say what? Point Lumbar Elko, clear 261.
0: Doing your paperwork now?
1: Yeah, that's right. And I'll accept it.
0: Okay, knock Lumbar down, Elko?
1: Yes, sir, that's correct. Okay.
0: Here we go. I'll get you direct to 4272 Z pulse by then, Elko.
1: I don't
0: know. Left trip, what's it now?

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1: That's no. 5 8 9 9.

0: carrying a Special Jack's boy, M8-4718, over.
1: M8-4716, over.
0: And you all need to push, over.
1: Yes, sir. Going to need a push.
0: All right, thank you. 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
0: Alrighty, guys, are we good to go? 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

0: 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Is GSX 126, would that be you over?
1: Yes, sir, that's us.
0: How about that for luck, I guess? Looks like you'd be going north up the main, over?
1: Yes, sir, that's right.
0: Have yourself a safe trip, then. Listen to you. We'll see you next time around. I'm here.
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0: Dispatcher, what?
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0: Hey, 125, you'd like to go across, unfortunately, to have an engine out there,
1: Alright.
0: Okay, just squeezed in as soon as they're out of your way. 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With me, yeah.

Quickly, 204 more 690 is probably going to be a gravel meet at 6.0.

0: 6 ST train dispatcher, I 12617, over. A engineer only will combo back to Birmingham, over. All right, authorization will be 1740 on that taxi, over. All right, thank you, CSX ST train dispatcher, out.
1: That's Western,
2: that's your dispatch,
1: over. Yeah, that's at 125. What'd you say was waiting on one of yours?
2: Single right engine, secure to hang on 1 second, let me hook you up, over.

0: 6 SD train dispatch Jack's volume spring over. CO-1518, go ahead, over. Well, I need a push there. I'll get you lined up for one. Thank you. Thank you there. CSX SD train dispatcher.
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0: Second at Limestone, is seated if you need it, over.
2: Hey, we're just going to pull the clear track.
0: Okay, then that's fine. If you need it, it's there. If not, we'll just use it to take off with, over.
2: All right.
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0: That's West Tennessee Dispatcher for the 188, over.
1: 188, over.
0: How close to departing are you getting, over?
1: I'm calling you.
0: How about them apples for a good timing? Let's clear 7527 Rock Lumber. We don't need that anymore. 261's adding protected, over.
2: Okay, 7527
0: Rock Lumber, checked by 261, over. 7527, coming back your way. And if I remember right, you're going to be single light engine, correct, over?
2: Sure, that is correct, over.
0: Let's get you on down the road. Have a safe trip, over.
2: Appreciate you too, over.
0: I'll catch you all up a little later there. What's this, yeah?

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1: 288, over.
0: 288, quick heads up, we're looking for your 188 trailers there at Wheeler real quick, over. They are at Hopper, single line engine, over. Yep, they're getting, they don't have all that much time, so we'll give them the road here. Have a good trip afterwards, so, yeah.

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1: Five, 5, 3, up, down, return, 6, 5, 5, 5, 5, 5, 5, 5, 5, 5, 5, 5, 5, 5, 5, 5, 5, 5, 5, 5, 5, 5, 5, 5, 5, 5, 5, 5, 5, 5, 5, 5, 5, 5, 5, 5, 5, 5, 5, 5, 5, 5, 5, 5, 5, 5, 5, 5, 5, 5, 5, 5, 5, 5, 5, 5, 5, 5, 5, 5, 5, 5, 5, 5, 5, 5, 5, 5, 5, 5, 5, 5, 5, 5, 5, 5, 5, 5, 5, 5, 5, 5, 5, 5, 5, 5, 5, 5, 5, 5, 5, 5, 5, 5, 5, 5, 5, 5, 5, 5, 5, 5, 5, 5, 5, 5, 5, 5, 5, 5, 5, 5, 5, 5, 5, 5, 5, 5, 5, 5, 5,

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0: SNSL?
1: Yeah, CSX G388 looks to come north across the river.
0: Well, let's get going, and you have a safe trip, over.
1: Okay, thank you.
0: See y'all next time I'm here. 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

Houston Dispatcher, 3603, over. 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We're going to have to handle to the process. We still got a check circuit in the control point there, over.

0: 10 dispatcher, over.
1: Boston, there's a track truck in that Boston, so I cannot line it or get a signal. So once you got it, you stop down there, conduct it. 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Get a line for your movement. 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

0: Fletch, and I say dispatch, over.
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0: scene dispatcher, over.
1: So, we brought the switches, line for you moving main to main here, over, and line a lot.

SST train dispatch, Jack Spy answering OKC, leaving the Jimmy out here about 20 minutes over. You have 647-18, got you lined up for a push, thank you. Bump and switch is live for your movement. Hold on, the circuit just went away. Give me just a second here. Let's see what happens. 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Put it back in power. Let me see if I can get y'all to see.

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Total axle 740. 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

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No defects. Total axles 488. Detector out.

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6 on that unit, 465-7, you got my permission to open this time, main one, control west side, prison, EMCO. 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No problem, thank you.

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Well, I've got two there on the main major. So there's two already there to meet you.

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Century, MA 47, 18 over. You'll try to say that it's all done with you. Whenever it gets on the head end, y'all pull towards 27. When this train clears, I can tell.

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Detector out.

Northwest Tennessee Dispatch 288, over. Seeking track authority 7668, proceed lumber to Brock on the main, showing you for take 5, 7687 East to the midway, over. Great. Dispatch out.

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1: So if you just mentioned it, 204 over.
0: No defect. Repeat. No defect. Total axle 348. Detector out.

Jacksonville Central. Hey, 49, the bridge is going up, so they're gonna get you there in Harris. The 101's on duty now, supposed to be using your ride to come over and get you.

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Just a heads up, 804 is working on the main line between 12th and McIntyre. So hold you at Wilder till they're all done.

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Detector out.

0: WLP's LA 49. Over. Hey, y'all don't tie it down. We're on the way.
1: Aye. MDLP, we got a ride over at O'Ward.
0: Yeah, that's right.

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0: Home.
1: Had issues with the air compressor. 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Okay, I got that. Appreciate it.

Tower to 524 in Chicago. We got that man going up the Southern Tail line towards the open track. I don't think he'll need it, but as soon as that line is back towards that west yard, I'll line you up there. I'll just get that towards the open track.

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1: Y101, Miss Kim.
0: 101, go ahead. Okay,
2: I'll get you line across. Shit. And by the time you get it stopped, you should be there by
0: 20.
2: Just cleared up. 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
0: Okay.

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1: Like to see if we could use this side here at Oakworth and go out to that river track. On the way, they want us to pull one track out of the interchange.
0: Gotcha. About 101 coming in with the 849 now. They're through Decatur Junction. Are you coming out behind them at Second Street?
1: Yeah, we'll do that.
0: I gotcha. All right, I got you in there. I'll have a north and a south end, and I'll get you out there.
1: Okay, all right.
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If 5-7 West was actually tail, you'll get 11 West in just a second, because that'll be included with

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1: Madison over.

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No defects. 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Detector out.

0: 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No defect. 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Detector out.
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1: Alright, the bridge is about to go up behind the bridge going up. I'll be able to get you northbound, over.
2: Alright, we appreciate it.
1: No problem. Dispatch out.

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1: Norfolk Southern, milepost 367.2. No defects. Repeat, no defects.
0: Detector, got you. Say it again, over.
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0: Behind 3, over. Dispatch out.
1: Norfolk Southern, milepost 367.2. No defects. Repeat, no defects.

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1: Thanks, man. What's the deal? Southern said three of them.
0: No. The bridge is up, and she's got 126 lined across, and that's, I don't have anything in after, well, you're after 126. I don't know what she's talking about, but I'll check with her.
1: Okay, well, I'm looking at the bridge. It's not up.
0: All right. Well, it shows on my screen to be up, but it might not just have updated yet, but I'll, yeah, I told her behind the 126 to bring you across.
1: I'm sure you did. I'm just sitting here looking at the bridge. I'm your eyes. If she says the bridge is up, it's not.
0: I gotcha. All right, I'll work on it.

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No defect. Repeat, no defect. Repeat, no defect.

0: that's West Tennessee Dispatch, over.
1: 04, sir.
0: 04, over.
1: We'll come up on 12. Let's come out at 12. Get in there and slide stop.
0: All right, I got that signal indication coming to you. We'll be holding there for a moment. CSX has a couple trains to get across that bridge.
1: All right.
0: Dispatch out.

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1: Y 101, Miss Kelly, get this 848 built in the clear, 2nd Street.
0: All right, got an 848 south of 2nd Street.
1: Yes, ma'am.
0: I got it.
1: Everything we handle, line and lock side moving, thank you, ma'am.

0: Oak Southern, milepost 3-5. No defect. Repeat, no defect.
1: Northwest Tennessee dispatch, over. As at the Apple, you're trying to leave, and over.
0: North Oak Southern.
1: Okay, 9000, sending you a track authority. Give me one moment, over.
0: Five, no, defect, repeat.
1: I dispatch out. Dispatch that 286. I'm going to change up that track authority. Sending you a 7865 box 1. Track authority number 7801 is void, and a box 2 proceed from Lumber to Brock on the main. Over.

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1: 04,
0: I'm in the head room there, line's thrown over.
1: Yeah, I won't need some.
0: Okay, what else did you need to do after you're done there at Toyota?
1: We'll just need to head back to Cater when we're done.
0: Okay, all right, I got that. 5:40 coming to you.
1: All right.

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1: All right. 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

0: right there, 3219, in the clear, release that three-step, brakes fly, you can knock them off.
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0: Get brakes. Got three step on the CS6

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0: Detector. 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No defect. Total. Excellent. 556. Detector out.
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0: Question is, Steve, say JL4, over. Just confirm, are you behind a signal at Lumber, over?
1: That is correct.
0: Station is 7870, work between Lumber and the 350 letter A on the main. Showing you protect in the side of between Lumber and Limestone, over.
1: That is correct.
0: Thank you. It's my job.

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0: 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Total axles 556. Detector out.
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0: right there, Mr. Upton, on the LA 48. That's about all I got up here. I guess maybe just getting that wagon so we can watch the rest of them.
1: All right, yeah, I'll flick these last few. I can get to them in the wagon here.

0: release all the way, 3219. I'll meet you there at, what, Vine Street?
1: I understand brakes released all the way. Yeah, I'm up here at Vine Street. 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
1: 84820.
0: I've got the Upton on duty at 9 o'clock this morning. Dispatch message number 611-4922 messages. Got four motors all head in power, all CS16. 3219 in the lead, 3440 gallons of fuel, 545, 4110 gallons of fuel, 866, 4000 gallons of fuel, 5361, 3660 gallons of fuel. 23 loads to 99 empty, 122 total cars, 6,066 tons, 75 OQ on the link, no restrictions, no work in route. Just tired of Nashville. Think you see a trip, things be working. Everybody, brake test done, waiting on the staff to come back up, everybody ready to go.
1: Okay, good answer, however, good chance.

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0: 48.
1: Yes, ma'am. We're ready to go north on the siding across the river when we can, over.
0: First signal indication coming to you, over.
1: Thank you, ma'am.
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0: 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Permission to reverse that is needed, over.
1: Limestone, signal Limestone, reverse that is needed, over.
0: You dispatch out.

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1: One of those doubled up trains, they got it.

0: place, and if you get session at AO 404. Shaky, how much longer do you think before you'll be departing over?
1: Sure, I am. I'm going to check the yard. Take the
0: vehicle. Okay, I got that. Thank you. Dispatch out. Question, if you get things at 365 over. 365, did you have work to do at Greenbrier today over? Four is up here. We'll pick you up two numbers for now, and I'm going to hold off on giving you that signal to the side.

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Get you across those. Thank you, set you off.

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Releasing two track authority to 7902, proceeds to Houston and Midway on the main, and a 7926 proceeds Midway to ASA. 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

Southwest Tennessee dispatch to that 365, over. The AL4 has departed. Signal indication at Lumber with your radio. Okay, I got that. Thank you.

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0: 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Stop here at 12th Avenue. Permission past the westbound stop signal at 12th Avenue. May 1 to the side in west direction. Over.
1: All right, 04 on this 3280. Got permission past stop signal at 12th Avenue. Westbound to the side.
0: All right. Dispatch out. West Tennessee Dispatch 365. Over. Well, you are on the side in between limestone, so you do have permission to traverse if needed. Permission to reverse to the control point at limestone if needed. Over.

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Over. We have with you, over.

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3-20, 3-20, 3-20, 3-20, 3-20, 3-20, 3-20, 3-20, 3-20, 3-20

Up here at the 312.3, I had a report earlier of a car near the track, and they might be out there by the time you get there. I'm trying to remove it. It's not on the track, it's just near the track. If y'all want to go up there on the the wrecker might be there by the time y'all get there. Just I didn't know if they were going to be closer to the track than what you think.

CSX detector, milepost 313.5, no defects, repeat, no defects, total axles 614, detector out.

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1: Alright, exit 524, signal on location, north, over.
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got your protege with you? 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
1: Okay, here we go.
0: Thank you, dispatch.
1: 365, dispatch.
0: 365, over.
1: We loaded up, ready to go with about 3,300 feet for Decatur.
0: All right, 3,300 feet. Does that train usually pull in or shove in?
1: We normally pull in either the siding or one of the tracks, but if we need to, we can shove in.
0: Okay, I'll check with them. You said 3,300 feet.
1: That's correct, 3,300.
0: Okay, so don't occasion.
1: I appreciate it.
0: Hello, so gotcha. We'll clear up 7968 Brock Elko and 8005 Elko Lumber all on 261.
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0: Y'all need a push down there today, I assume, over.

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Total. Axle 614. Detector out.

0: 4:15, being at 7:40, 23, clear. Go for it.
1: Norfolk Southern, milepost 3, 5, 6, 45, no defect. Repeat, no defect.

0: 365, they're going to take you in at 12. When you get stopped at 12th Avenue with the NS4635, you do have permission by that westbound stop signal. Main deciding, looking out, over.
1: Hello, you're staying at 365 with NS4635. Got with the stop signal.

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0: Thank you.
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0: Roger, this is an M515 back in the line against Homestead River southbound.
1: Alright, it's going to be behind your northbound and one of mine, over.
0: Round one and one of yours. Thank you.

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1: ahead there, boss.
2: I guess just do it by the world.
1: IT-473-18, permission to work in both directions between north end Hartsville, I'm sorry, south end Hartsville, and north end Holmes Gap. There, over.

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1: Good afternoon, Dispatch, it's the Y-20120.
0: 20120, what you got for a lead murder today, over?
1: PSX, D, 2018.
0: Y-20120, you have permission to talk by the side at Oakworth, over.
1: Got to set two tracks in there before we go upriver and clear up.
0: I'm sorry, say that again.
1: Yes, sir, they're making us deliver the interchange before we go upriver today.
0: Okay, copy that, over.
1: All right, but yeah, we'd like to use the side when you can let us and go over there and make the interchange and clear up on the river.
0: Y-20120, permission to occupy the side at Oakworth there, over.
1: Yes, sir, understand. Y-201's got permission in both directions. Side of there at Oakworth, we'll let you know when the thing's handled back, sir.

Take us 20 minutes to put new tracks in there.

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No defects. 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

Up river, and it sounded like they had to run around their train and come back out before y'all could come up there.

0: out there before we get out there. We always work with you guys, but y'all never work with us. That's fine.
1: There's never been a time I've held you up, so I'm not sure where that gator animosity is coming from, but I gave you an option. If you want to tone up the TV on channel 9292, you're more than welcome to work something out with them.
2: So go ahead, over.
0: That's what I'm saying. We normally work with them guys every time when we're out there.
1: Okay, I don't know what goes on out there. That's yard limits for me. So if he is saying that y'all can't come up there, then, you know, that's beyond my control. I don't know what he does up there. I don't know what y'all do up there. So if you want to tone him up and work on a plan, that's fine with me. But from what I've discussed with him, who's already up there, he needs to come off before y'all can come up.
2: Sure, well, if you want to hang on his channel, I'll be right back.
1: Okay, thank you.
2: All right, so

No, he's, like I said, he's coming up on a South End Home Gap now. I thought you were saying they needed the power to unload it. He'll be up there in the next 20 minutes or so to grab them there.

0: 4, 4643, showing you a ferry. You're relocated box 1, that's 7943. No switches, no derail views. It gets you approved the ferry to Parrish there.
1: Sounds good. He's just knocked down the south end of the gap, so it won't be long, Earl.

Row 4 at last, range 363, over. Yeah, 363, SD, been in main control the last several miles. Don't want to trip off the miser or what? Yeah, being let her roll in. Appreciate you. I was late for yesterday.

Thank you.

0: Norfolk Southern, milepost 367.2. No defects. 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
1: 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No authority. Thank you.

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1: Dispatch Jacksonville. 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They just picked up.

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